0: Man I Need on Nova. Tommy just threw out the huge question. Is Michael Jackson the greatest artist, single solo artist of all time?
1: Oh, wow.
2: But then you've also got to chuck in.
0: Elvis Presley.
2: Yeah, and Taylor Swift.
1: That was a journey, that sentence. More of a journey than Michael went on, that's for sure.
0: Michael went on one hell of a journey of self-discovery.
3: Do we have to answer?

0: Grant Street. Plus.
1: Hi, guys. It's Davey Gitter.
2: Hi, this is Sia.
3: Maddie's back after this.
4: Nova. Returning to Australia. Yeah. 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

0: on the air with Jace, Lauren and Clint. We are doing a thanks to Shell Ready Express. Hey guys, Big Freeze is happening at the G and you can see all the Big Freeze action, including the slide, live and ad break free during play on Fox Footy. It's available on KO Sports. She's the queen of the court. She joins us this morning. Jo Weston, good morning.
1: Good morning.
2: Hello.
1: Good morning. Oh, hello, Clint.
2: Hello.
1: Haven't seen you in ages.
2: I know, in forever. You well, Jo Weston?
0: You two got history.
2: I've known Jo since she was a little girl. Aww. She played netball with my sister.
0: Oh.
2: Right the way along.
3: Was Clint a good supportive big brother?
1: He was, and you were pretty famous back then as well, and you used to come to the State Netball Centre on a Wednesday night.
0: Oh, Jesus Christ. Hitting on the mums.
3: Pretty famous.
1: Yeah. He was probably hitting on the mums too. Yeah. I think that actually probably, you probably weren't looking at Casey at all, were you?
2: The mums are probably my vintage, yeah. To be honest.
1: You're probably a little bit too busy now. I haven't even seen you at a game this year. It's frosty friendship at the moment.
3: Why haven't you been getting down to
0: Let's
3: the
0: Let's get him down to the games.
3: Get down there.
2: Well.
1: You are coming?
2: But next weekend.
1: Oh, okay.
2: You play the West Coast Fever.
0: Yeah.
2: And guess who's coming along?
3: Oh, the very famous Clint Stanaway, aren't you? Lucky.
0: So there you go. Mums of Melbourne that are heading to the Vixen. Chuck some more lithium.
1: Have we got you some good seats then?
3: Some more.
2: Thank you, Jo, for the question. You do have, you have arranged me some good seats. They may well be courtside.
3: Are you in Celebrity Row? Oh, it's so
1: he's actually sitting on the bench.
3: Oh my God.
2: Hopefully I'm not, off-putting.
0: Oh, don't hate.
3: Well, what, you think the girls are going to be distracted looking at you?
0: Are you going to take down your old Channel 9 signing cards that you've been trying to get rid of?
2: Yeah, absolutely.
1: Are they the same one as the one that's on your...
0: Oh, no, that was the men's health shoot. That was years ago. That's clickbait.
3: Yeah, he's still got that on the wall, though, doesn't he? Hey, Joe, netball aside for a minute, you're taking part in the Big Freeze at the G. Now, this is... A huge game, but it is so important. You're going to have more eyes on you than ever, and you're doing it for a good cause. Tell us how it came about that you got asked to go down the slide for the Big Freeze.
1: Yeah, I mean, I'm so honoured to be involved. I know Clint is a big Demon supporter as well, so he'll probably be there on Monday. But yeah, it's such an amazing cause. I've actually known Beck Danaher for a little while, and I know Jan used to be very involved in the netballing world as well. So they've obviously had that strong family tie, and I think everyone has really been, just on board with such the huge fight that Neil's been putting in. And I think his passing has just been really sad and touched so many people and has, I guess, encouraged everyone to continue to try and contribute to what is an amazing cause.
0: How'd you get the tap on the shoulder?
1: I got a text message.
0: Yep.
1: Modern day communication. And they said, are you interested in going down the slide? I said, I love slides. So, and I love ice baths. I'm an elite athlete. So,
3: do you actually love ice? I don't know anyone who actually loves ice baths.
1: No, I'm much more of a sauna. Is there an infrared sauna at the G for after?
2: You should do that sauna first, ice plunge after. Mm. So there's always a theme. I'm assuming there's a theme. What is it?
1: I think off the top of my head, it's people you admire are iconic people, okay. I think.
3: Right. Icons.
1: Yeah.
3: So do you know who you're dressing up as?
0: Yeah, should be going as Clint.
3: No. The famous Clint Stanaway.
2: Don't subject anyone to that. I don't think you can give it away, but can you give us a hint or a theme?
1: It's someone that is much shorter in stature than I am.
0: Oh.
1: So
0: okay.
1: That's going to be a bit hard. I think the outfit hopefully will be able to tell the story.
0: Right.
3: Okay. Oh, we can't wait to see you go down. I love the Big Freeze, the slides.
0: So do I.
3: So funny. Who else is in it this year?
0: Andy Lee's
2: giving
0: it a run.
2: He is. There's always a cavalcade.
3: Is Nathan Jones doing it?
2: Yeah, Nathan Jones. Daisy Thomas.
1: Governor General.
2: Sam Mostyn.
0: The Governor General's doing it.
2: Now, the King's representative in Australia is going down an ice slide.
0: And you were saying yesterday, they have the power to pretty much...
2: Well, yeah, sack the government. Well, they did. The Governor General famously sacked the Whitlam government.
0: And this person with all that power is going down the slide.
2: Sam Mostyn, she's a beautiful person.
0: Good on him.
3: Is Sam Mostyn looking at our government currently, by any chance?
0: Maybe after
2: which
0: the slide.
3: She might do it in her press conference post-slide.
0: Well, look, it's going to be a huge day at the G. You nervous?
1: A little bit, yeah. But hopefully, because the Governor General's there, no one will care about me, so it'll be great.
0: You know what? Everyone gets behind the sliders.
3: It's awesome. Yeah, it's such a great day at the G, and if you can't get along, you can still jump online and donate as well. Or, of course, you can watch it on KO Sports, Fox Footy.
2: And everyone's big Vixens fans, of course. You're going nicely.
1: Mm-hmm.
2: You're going nicely. What are we, just the two losses so far this season?
1: Yes. They have been recent, and one was... quite significant, but that's okay. We're just luring them into a false sense of security.
0: That's the attitude.
1: Learning from every experience.
2: Gotta go back to back, Joe.
1: Yeah, that's the aim. So we're hoping to win the next. We've got two more rounds. Obviously, you'll be there for our final game. So we'll all be trying extra hard.
2: Buying them up for finals.
1: And, yeah, do you want to come in the huddle and put your hands in or something?
2: Absolutely. Vixen's on three.
3: Good luck, Joe. We love the Vixens.
0: I actually love how patronising you are, Joe. Joe Weston joining us on the air this morning. The big freeze at the G, including the slide, live and ad break free during play on Fox Footy, available on KO Sports. Joe, thanks for coming in.
1: No, thanks for having me.
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21: 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Offer ends 30 June. Watch out for a crash in Watsonia on the Greensboro Highway, citybound between Watsonia Road and Yalambie Road. The left-hand lane currently blocked. Over in our major arterials, the Deer Park Bypass is slowing citybound approaching Robinsons Road, and the Monash Freeway is congested citybound from Clyde Road to Belgrave Hallam Road. 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Today we have rain with a top of 12 degrees. Right now it's 11 degrees on Melbourne's Nova 100.
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2: Morning Melbourne, Clint Stanaway with you. Police raids have resulted in six people being charged over the discovery of a man's body in Tarneit last month. Police say the 30-year-old victim was dragged from his South Morang home and put in a car. A 23-year-old man and four 17-year-olds are charged with kidnapping and murder. An 18-year-old has been charged with arson and assisting an offender. Well, parts of Melbourne are bracing for a torrential downpour, and Jace, be warned, because the bayside suburbs of Bentley, Hampton, Sandringham and Beaumaris could get a month's worth of rain later today. Changes to the state's electoral act expected to pass Parliament this week. Under draft laws, a cap on political donations will be raised and foreign donations banned. Labor, Liberal and National parties will also need to refund any cash provided by their nominated entities that was not already spent by April 15. And a handwritten letter from Jennifer Aniston has been removed from the auction of Matthew Perry's belongings. The auction house has confirmed the note, believed to have been written around the time Friends wrapped in 04. It's no longer for sale. 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Ends June 30. T's and C's apply. Paddy Dangerfield wants to keep playing footy next season. The 36-year-old to line up against his old side, the Crows, in Adelaide tonight. The Cats have made three changes for the clash. And Neil Danaher's daughter, Beck, says this year's edition of the Big Freeze will be bittersweet without her dad. The AFL great and MND campaigner died last week, 65. He'll be farewelled next Wednesday, also at the MCG. And Melbourne, you're up to date on Nova 100.
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